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0: 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'Cause when I leave for the night, I ain't coming back.

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2: Girl, she work the bowl, she break it down, she take it low. 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Doing a thing right on the floor, and money, money she making. 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Have you lusting for her? 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